0: from the night before.
1: Mercedes' Kimi Antonelli goes from pole position for this afternoon's British Formula One Grand Prix after winning the sprint race 2. The Italian was faster than Charles Leclerc in qualifying at Silverstone. That's the latest. I'm Susan Bookbinder.

Honey Dijon on the remix of Madonna, Sabrina and Bring Your Love. Eric Prydz in there before it. Welcome along to Saturday Night. I'm Joe Carden. This is Old School and Anthems. We're in the mix on BFBS for the next few. Missed you last week. It felt odd not doing this show. Nice to get out and celebrate Armed Forces Day. However, this weekend, we are back to normal. Whatever your plans, wherever you are in the forces world right now, I've got your Saturday night tunes sorted. Calvin's on the way. DJ SKT and Take Me Away. Haven't played that in time, but first, a former weekend anthem from Jonas Blue. This is called Girl.

Prosper, Love Songs, Dom Dolla, Eat Your Man in there before it. Saturday night is on, 4th of July. I'm Joe. This is Old School and Anthems on BFBS. Hope you get. Going to get some Strike on the way. Silver Bumper and Josh Baker would feel this way as well. First, let's get on some brand new music that I'm really proud to say we've been banging out loads on daytimes recently. The biggest Irish vocal dance talent in the world right now, the mighty Jazzy, teaming up with Chris Lorenzo, Tech House Thumper. It's called Invisible.

0: Josh Baker, Silver Bumper, and Feel This Way on Old School and Anthems. It's Joe in the mix, Saturday night on BFBS, and it's that time of the week where we like to crown a weekend anthem, a tune we think is going to do big things. And I'm buzzing to say that Jax Jones is back. First new release from him in a little while. He recently took over the news for doing a 2-hour DJ set while running on a treadmill. I mean, fair play, rather you than me, mate. But this is big. It's got proper 90s R&B kind of soulful energy to it. It's called Pulling Me Back.
1: Next for two, eyes glow, I'm into it. Walking strong, crack game, always suggest. When you hold me, I'm in love, but the club is the opposite.

The mighty Paige Tomlinson bringing that speed house energy to Second Cities I Wanna Feel. PS1 and the Disciples remix of Fake Friends before it, and Ellie Skoggle's reworking of Rinse and Repeat from Reton as well. Happy Saturday on JoJo. Corey's on the way with the MNEK. Gonna get some Plastic Mojo and Lady in there as well. First, we are heading Afro Housey with Hugo, who I think has got a summer bop on his hands here. This is Moving to the Sun on BFBS.

Mojo and Lady, it's Joe in the mix, Saturday night on BFBS. Thanks for your company. Stick about, latest forces news on the way, but then we're straight back to it with some Lushington and You Got Me Baby. Before it though, Barry Can't Swim has got a new collection out. This is one of the tunes from it. It's giving proper like jazz kind of crossover energy. It's just electronic madness, as you would expect from Barry. This is Return to Bebo, and it's playing on BFBS, the Forces Station. Happy Saturday to you.

It's a song we love so much. We made it our weekend anthem when it came out. Another 54 Ultra. And talk to you on BFBS. I'm Joe. Thanks for your company this Saturday, wherever you find yourself around the force as well. What's it looking like? Getting ready to head out? You're staying in? You may be working through it. I got you sorted. We're making Saturday night feel proper Saturday nighty on the show today. We'll do Live and Joy in a bit. James Hype, Kelly Lee, More Than Friends, and Shane Codd's Get Out My Head all in the mix. After we get on the brand new collab between Bebe Rexha and David Guetta, I mean, it banged when they did that cover of Eiffel 65 before together, so you know this is going to be good. It's called Sad Girls. It's

MK, Ilias Barrientos, and Never Let You Go on BFPS, the Forces Station. I'm Joe. We're in the mix with some Robin S, Steve Angelo, Show Me Love on the way. Badges reworking of a proper Guilty Pleasure pop banger in a bit as well. First, let's get on something brand new. Peggy Goo is back. She's got a new tune out. She pretty much took over with that ATB-inspired tune back in the day. So you know this is going to be big. Iris Starr on vocals. This is called Woman.

been really weird playing Scottish music on the radio recently, because you can't do it and then not just immediately think about the World Cup. I'm so sorry. Look, are we at that point now where we're just like, you know what? Scots will just support England. One of the home teams has to do something, right? It's Ewan McVicar on Old School and Anthems. You're in the mix with Joe. Coons and Cooking on the way. Sweet Female Achi with Flowers as well. But first, Pink Panthress adding her signature vocal touch to MJ Cole from back in the day. Still sincere.

Kings and Cooking It is this girl on Old School and Anthems. It's Joe Card in the mix. Saturday night on BFBS. Hope you're doing good. Gonna get Heldens and Last All Night on the way. Getting a lot of Oliver Heldens on Instagram at the moment. A lot of kind of 2015 Ultra Festival type videos, and I am feeling nostalgic. We'll do that. Joel Corry in there as well. But first, Khalid teaming up with Alok. There is something really, really beautiful about the synths on this. This is their new tune, Dive Into Me, on BFBS.

Former weekend anthem from Gorgon City, it's Work It Out on BFBS. I'm Joe. If you're on in Brunei or Diego Garcia, I am done and dusted for Saturday. 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If you're elsewhere in the forces world, we're straight back to it after your latest news. And after we do new music from Gaskin, you'll know him from teaming up with Ben Hemsley for If Your Girl. Proper little tech house bop, this. It's called Living It Up on BFBS.

played that in so long. Calvin Harris, Haim, and Pray to God. Noisy Summer 91 in there. I mean, I'm thinking a lot of the Forces World looking hot right now, so let's do summer bangers today. How are you? Evening, Joe Cardin in the mix. Saturday night on BFBS means old school and anthems, so wherever you are, whatever you're up to, I've got some big tunes lined up. Hard Soul, Dirty Freak, Just Another Face, Paul Wolford and MNEK with the criminally underrated 16 again on the way. But first, Milky and Mulgrave.

It's Murphree, Worker JT, you're on with Joe. This is Old School and Anthems. Mike Solvix Plus One playing in a few. Shapeshifters, Lola's Theme in there as well. First though, something new from the guys who literally own the arena when it comes to disco. Purple Disco Machine's boys are back. They've got a real thumper, a real energetic tune out right now. It's called Disco Cherry, and it's brand new to Saturday nights on BFBS, the Forces Station.

Reworking Valerie. This is Old School and Anthems. You're in the mix with Joe. Low Steppers, Your Dreams on the way. After we do brand new music from Pause, of the artist who broke through with his redub of Dirty Cash from The Adventures of Stevie V. This has a real big room energy to it. You need to get your lights turned down low. You need to get your speakers up loud because this is what this song deserves. Brand new from Pauser. 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

bones, hit the road, fast life. Baby, how you do to take it all off? Rare her, rubies in my neck, blowing like a street light. She wanna ride with me in a LA, day. Yeah. Now she wanna ride on me.

Lo Steppa and Your Dreams on BFBS, the Forces Station. This is Old School and Anthems. I'm Joe. Nearly time for me to sign up for Saturday night, right? Before it, we'll get some Crisscross Amsterdam in there and Tiny Temper. We'll get some Nemino and I Only Smoke When I Drink lined up. But first, new music from Fisher, who's on an incredible run of form at the moment. He is just back after finishing off doing the runs of that new tune in Tones and I. He's teamed up with Florence Armin on this. It's got proper light airiness to it. It's called What a Life.

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1: I only drink when I overthink. I only smoke when I drink.

Amsterdam and the guy who is going to be supporting the one and only Pitbull in London next Friday. I have not been this excited about a gig in a long time. Right, I'm Joe. This is Old School and Anthems, kind of done and dusted for Saturday. I will catch you on Monday from 10 UK time for Totally Connected. 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Sigma's on the way. Morgan Seatree and Say My Name. But first, from Sonny Federa's new album, this is Feel Again.

our usual spot after the World Cup footage last weekend. My name is Neil Moore. Hope you have been well. Maybe you managed to catch up with us on BFBS Beats last weekend, or if you're in the Falklands or Canada, in our usual place. How you doing? You all right? Thanks to Joe Carden, also back this weekend, who got things up and running for your Saturday night. We kicked off with Papanas T and James Hype with Denise Belfon and Work. Followed that with DJ Laura and Shine, Anne Brooks and Lenny Ruckus on the remix. All about the house action in our first hour as we step into your Saturday evening right around the Forces World. House session is on the way after Sergeant Slick. This is Get Closer.

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If you want to be part of our world and get in touch with us for shows for coming weeks, then do drop me an email, clubculture@bfbs.com. We are also on the socials on Blue Sky at Club Culture. 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And you may have heard this track, Daytime, on BFBS, the Forces station, over the last couple of weeks. It's a new track from MK featuring Poppy Bascom. 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

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Lawrence Guy, Hugo, Rod Carrillo and Diego Brown with Stuck, the Kebab and Cream soulful mix. Defunct Junkies featuring Jeff Straw and Feeling. Foynez, Vibes to My Feet, and Tommy V and Keller, Do What You Like on Lapsus Music. That's the first of our bits of mix action done in Club Culture this weekend. Still got your full power session coming up later, and in the next hour, your Saturday night session, taking you to a more progressive vibe. This, though, features one of house music's heavyweight divas. It's Camden Casa,

Casa and Kathy Brown with Jake Very, Breaking My Heart, the extended mix on BFBS, the Forces station. 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A couple of tracks to take you up to the news. Friend of the show, Dan McKay, on the way with Jackie Lopez. Another friend of the show coming up for you right now. This is Lenny Fontana and Chanel with

First hour in Club Culture this weekend, Lenny Fontana and Chanel, I Can't Live Without You, the Club Mix on Karmic Power, and Dan McKay with Jackin Lopez, Electric Dreams on Decipher. Want more house action? You can check out the House Dimension podcast. It's where we bring you the tracks we feature here in Club Culture every weekend, non-stop, uninterrupted, and in the mix with a bonus track as well. 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We've got a couple of hours still to go in Club Culture this weekend. Euphoric coming up in part 3. Next hour, taking it into the progressive world after your latest news. Around

second hour with Rhys Bowler and Admit Nothing on Autumn, and follow that up with McCree's and Try on Space 4. Very tasty Saturday night session on the way. We're going to head up to that after DJ Oops and Chords with True Fox. This is Encrypted Lies on Interplay.

DJ Oops and Chords with True Fox, Encrypted Lies on Interplay. Anyone fancy another little bit of mix action for you? It is the Saturday night session now. On the way, tracks from Ali Wilson and Phil Abel, Hyperbolic Function, Decipher and Sue McLaren, Ben Beckman, Mike McCarthy presents Codename Mike, and this is DJ San.

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DJ San, Make Believe on Melodic. Mike McCarthy presents Codename Mike and Skybound Anthem on Bandit Alternative. 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And Ali Wilson with Phil Abel and Put Your Phone Down on Bandit Records. 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If you'd like to get in touch with us and drop an email into us, we'd love to hear from you. We're going to get up to your latest news very soon. This is Rose Hall and Forbidden Bridges.

Whitehall and Forbidden Bridges, the extended mix. Stand by for your latest news on the way after Marco Leandro and Bad Little Diva.

Silva kicking off this hour on Enhanced. This is Six Senses presents Factor Six and Microtonic. Brian Don on the remix. 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

Sixth Sense presents Factor 6 and Microtonic, Brian Dunn on the remix. It is BFBS. My name is Neil Moore. This is time for your full power session. We head into the mix and feature brand new tracks from Barry Corson and Chris Howard with UUFO, Jewel 56, Part-Time Killer, A-Moon and Dunver with Abstract Vision, Reva and Martin de Jong, Armin Helmy and Doppenberg with Hellberg, and this is Blue 7 and Tunisia.

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Blue 7, Tunisia on Interplay. Ahmed Helmy and Doppenberg with Helberg and Open Your Eyes on Who's Afraid of 138. Reva and Martin Dion with Stringer on Captivating. Amoon and Dumva with Abstract Vision and Higher, the Abstract Vision extended remix. Part-Time Killer, Two Worlds Apart, Gary Maguire on the remix of that on Pure Trance Neon. Another Pure Trance track followed that with Jewel 56, Another Place, the alternative mix. And you just heard Barry Corson with Chris Howard and UUFO and Total Eclipse, the Darkest Side extended mix. Standing by for your Show Summit tune. We take it back to 2000 this weekend, and that's after Amos and Riot Knights. This is All I've Ever Known.

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This week, taking it back to 2000, it's Push and Strange World, the 2000 remake on Inferno.

It's Porta and Dirty Cash on BFBS, the Forces Station. Natasha joining you this Sunday, and coming up, we've got the news for you. But before that, a brilliant song from Snow Patrol, taking us back to 2006, is Chasing Cars.

Joel Corry, MNEK, Head and Heart on BFBS, the Forza Station. Now, if you've been playing along with our news tunes, it is time to find out what the answer is. I tell you what, let me play it for you one last time, because it's only right. I mean, it may have been easy, may have been a little bit difficult, but it is definitely topical, I'm just saying. Here it is. But it is definitely topical, I'm just saying.

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0: It's MK, it's Zone on BFBS, the Forces station. Tamsin with you for Forces Live, talking all those top stories from across the week. Now let's have a chat about Stephen Kelly, a former commando gunner who hasn't had your usual transition from the military to civvy street. After more than 20 years of service, he's now using his survival skills to help veterans. But not only that, Stephen is also doing quite a bit of work on the telly. He spoke to George Wedlake about this unique career change and how it all came about.
1: I spent 24 years serving in 2-9 Commando based down in Plymouth, and I actually retired only in March gone. But while I was still serving in the military, I built a survival company called Southwest Survival, and I've been building that for the last 10 years. And I've been sharing all my pictures and posts on across social media. And then from there, I just got picked up by a producer. And the next minute, I've done a few survival TV shows now, and that's sort of what's happened.
2: Tell me about the kind of work you've been doing then. Where would we have seen you on the telly? What shows?
1: I've done a show called Naked Alone, which is on Channel E4. I got dropped off up in the mountains of Scotland, naked. That's survive off the land and get from A to B, navigating off the lands for 3 days. Then from that, I got the big challenge. I got dropped off in the Amazon jungle with Discovery Channel. They dropped me off on a show called Naked and Afraid with no food, no clothes, no water, no shoes. And I survived totally exposed for 21 days on the challenge. And it was a crazy, crazy experience. I obviously had to fend for myself for 21 days with nothing. Built a good shelter. I ended up catching a massive iguana. Got to eat all that. But I was an absolute mess. The bug bites were destroying me. Because I'd done really well on that, Discovery Channel invited me back, and I ended up doing Naked and Afraid again, but another spin-off called Naked and Afraid Apocalypse, where this time they dropped me off in South Africa for 35 days this time, and there was 12 of us, 7 or 8 of us finished the challenge, but it was exactly the same again. It was desolate, it was tough, it was hard, we were fully naked. You were allowed to scavenge the ground to find items, and I was living off... When I was in South Africa, I was living off dung beetles. So I was just going through elephant poo and I was living off the beetles. And then from there, most recently, I've just done another show with Bear Grylls on BBC One called Bear Grylls Wild Reckoning, where me and my wife got to run around his island and do a bit of survival training. So it's just crazy how I've just went from show to show to show, just from retiring from the military.
2: So what's Bear like then?
1: Bear Grylls is a top man, really nice man. He's got a lot of time for people. He's just a really good all-round guy, and it's really good to work with him and meet him.
2: What key lessons have you learned? I'm talking about your time in the military and all this extreme survival stuff you've done on the telly as well. You must have taken some stuff away from that.
1: Well, my time in the military is what I did learn from the military was make sure you plan before you get out. That was one thing I did learn, and I already planned 10 years ago. I knew I wanted to do survival training. But what the military gave me was a mindset, and that's what most military personnel have. They have a strong, stubborn mindset, and they have full of fight in them. And when I was on Naked and Afraid in the Amazon jungle, my mindset was on a different level compared to other people who were out there. And when I was on Naked and Afraid Apocalypse, I was operating at this level while all the other survivors were operating at that level. I think what we take away from the military is discipline, motivation, inspiration. And you're always there 5 minutes before, good etiquette. And I was always like that. I always had, I was always methodical, make sure my water's boiled, make sure I've got enough firewood before I go to sleep. And I think that's due to discipline from the military. And that's what I've definitely took away from it, moving into civilian world and obviously working on TV, doing the crazy survival challenges I've been doing.
2: So how can survival training help veterans in your experience?
1: I offer a veterans round the fire event for my own survival company once a month. And what it does, it just gets people in fresh air, gets them away from the computers, gets them away from the stresses of life, and just gets them around with like-minded people around a campfire, just spinning some stories and having a coffee. And that's what it's all about. And it's good for mental clarity. Just getting out in the mountains, getting out hiking, getting around a campfire with like-minded people can change your outlook on life. And that's what I'm trying to do at the minute.
0: That was former commando gunner, now survival skills trainer and TV personality, Stephen Kelly, speaking to us on BFBS, the Forces station. And to keep up to date with his survival training and TV exploits, search survival_Stee_official on the Instagram. Right, Scappens. Alex Warren, Rudimental on the way. It's BFBS. Yeah,

Sienna Spiro. It's Material Lover on BFBS, the Forces Station. I have heard she is a big fan of that velour. Not my cup of tea, but, you know, might be yours. Who knows? Anyway, stick around. We'll get your news next on Forces Live. And then we're heading to Greece via Brunei. And we're also talking HMRC. They've got a brand new app, a quicker way to pay your tax. Yep.

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Just such a bonkersly catchy kind of tune, isn't it? The View and Same Jeans. Hey, Sunday, thank you so much. If you are just joining us nice and early, Gareth John here. This is BFBS, the Forces Station. And what a brilliant voice this guy's got. Little taste of home. It's Tom Walker and Head Underwater.

0: 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Tom Walker on BFBS The Forces Station. 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
1: I know you moved on to someone new. Hope life is beautiful. You were the light for me to find my truth. I just want to say thank

almost passed that. I thought you didn't know with my last name, but that changed. And I traveled around the world, think where you living at now. I heard you moved to Austin, got an apartment and settled down. And every once in a while, I start texting, write a paragraph, but then I delete the message. Think about you like a pastime. I could cry you a river, get you baptized. Or I wasn't ready to act right. Used to always think I'd get you back right. They say that things fall apart. We were gonna move to Brooklyn, you were gonna study art. Love is just a tool to remind us who we

CCMA and Juno Award winner Dallas Smith and Singing in a Beer. It's BFBS, the Forces Station. And, as first performed earlier this year, a Coachella. Here's that Madonna-Sabrina Carpenter collaboration, Bring Your Love. Sabrina.

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Just a perfect tune to ease you into your Sunday Noah Kahan Sticks season. It's BFBS, the Forces Station. I guess the grunt, by the way, continues, which if that is a perplexing kind of a thing, I'll tell you more in a few minutes. Here's Chapel Roan now.

huge one from Chapel Rowan on BFBS, the Forces station. So back in the UK, it's approaching the second week of the Wimbledon Championships. Murray Mount, Henman Hill. I would say Norrie Knoll, but he got knocked out in the first round, didn't he? It does mean, though, Guess the Grunts continues way early. It's all part of Totally Connected ahead of Melissa's breakfast show. You'll hear a line from a song, but one of the words has been replaced by one of those classic Wimbledon involuntary grunts. You just got to guess what the word is. There's a daily draw to win some strawberries and creams sweets and also a chance to win the grand prize as well of a tennis set. So check out Totally Connected all next week for more Guess the Grunts and see if you can make yourself a winner. Stereo MCs now.

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1: Hey, it's me. Just checking in. I know there's a lot going on right now. 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

Features on the new Olivia Rodrigo album, You Seem Pretty Sad for a Girl So In Love, which features The Cure's Robert Smith on the album. And that is The Cure, Olivia Rodrigo on BFBS, the Forces Station, and the flute-playing superstar, Lizzo.

Felix Cartel and Daya, Love You More, BFBS The Forces Station. Don't forget Melissa back at 8 p.m. tonight. Second chance this weekend to catch this week's Canada chart show. Join Melissa for that later. And there's some classic Iggy.

What a tune to wake up to on a Sunday. Love it. The Passenger from Iggy Pop. It's BFBS, the Forces Station. And the news headlines that you're waking to as well, straight after this from Maroon 5.

Katy Perry and Snoop Dogg. It's BFBS, the Forces Station, as you get into your Sunday, and really hoping you had yourself a fantastic Canada Day on Wednesday, maybe extending these celebrations into the weekend, which seems fair enough as well. BB Rexha, an iconic bit of Faithless, a new religion.

0: Such a tune, isn't it? BB, Rexha and Faithless. It's BFBS, the Forces Station. Now, there's some good news. Free Medicine Hat Mavericks baseball tickets up for grabs for Tuesday, the 14th of July. 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
1: 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Far too kind.

0: They do these like incredible four-part harmonies from Vancouver. It's Marianas Trench and One Love, BFBS The Forces Station. Gareth John here, then Elliot Darby's got this week's BFBS chart show for you. And stick around if you can, Niall Horan and Mars Smith's new collaboration on the way. Some Lola Young in a few minutes as well.
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Yeah, it's McFly, All About You, BFBS, the Forces Station. Gareth John here, as you get your Sunday going. Thank you so much for putting us on, if you're just joining us as well. Now, appreciate, not everybody is a fan of the footy, if you are one of those. Don't forget the Summer of Love season. Some classic movies are screaming during the footy season over on BFBS Extra. And it's going to be Coyote Ugly, which gets a screen on the 8th. So it's coming Wednesday. It's all part of our Summer of Love movie season on BFBS Extra. Watch.

Drive safe. It's Miles Smith and Al Horan on BFBS, the Forces station. Right, Forces 24 news updated for you. Stick around for that. It's after this from Lola Young and from Down Here.

0: The Royal Navy has successfully launched a strike-capable drone from a ship at sea for the first time. The Nyon one-way effector was flown from experimentation vessel Patrick Blackett. Victoria Lawrence has more.
1: Off the Dorset coast, sailors alongside British Army personnel fired the low-cost long-range system. It was flown from a launcher installed on the ship's deck and pre-programmed to fly to a designated target. The trial marks a significant step forward in the UK's drive to create a hybrid naval force, using uncrewed equipment alongside traditionally crewed warships and units. The autonomous drone has been recently tested during land exercises in Estonia and was taken to sea to explore how ship motion affects how it could be operated. The trial forms part of the recently unveiled defence investment plan, which commits £5 billion to transforming drone capabilities across the armed forces.
0: From Horse Guards to Hailing Island, the horses and soldiers of the Household Cavalry Mounted Regiment have been enjoying beach time in Hampshire. But there is a serious purpose to the change of scene, as Tim Cooper's been finding out.
2: 7:30 a.m, dozens of horses trot along the foreshore at West Beach, Hailing Island. They're usually found doing ceremonial duties in London, like the recent King's Birthday Parade. This change of scene brings lots of benefits and comes after a fortnight running around the woods and heathland of Longmoor Camp near Petersfield. Lieutenant Colonel Benjamin McNeil is commanding officer of the Household Cavalry Mounted Regiment.
3: It's been phenomenal in terms of the challenges and the different environments, and putting horses in different contexts, they behave differently. And some of these soldiers who have only known Knightsbridge and, you know, central London, are now out in the woods and out on the beach, you know, and feeling a different environment and a different behaviour from the horses. It's really good.
2: After lots of sand-based cantering, the saddles came off and it was time for a swim. Some took to it like a horse to water, others let the water lap their hooves, but no more. Trooper Tom Powell's horse enjoyed a mixed experience.
4: Very keen at the start, but then started trying to drink it and perhaps wasn't enjoying that quite as much. But I got her in for a swim, and so she had a lovely time with that.
2: So a natural hydrotherapy session for equine and human, concluding a well-earned break from the rigours of ceremonial life. Tim Cooper, BFBS Forces News, Hailing Island.
0: Britain's very own Red Arrows have been thrilling crowds in New York, performing a flypast to help mark the 250th anniversary of US independence. The RAF's aerobatic team joined dozens of other aircraft for displays over the Big Apple. Wing Commander John Bond is team leader of the Red Arrows.
5: It is slightly different.

Sugar Ray and Every Morning. Such a sweet little tune, isn't it? Scarath John here. This is BFBS, the Forces Station, where you could just be bagging yourself some free shopping, heading away maybe over the summer halls, heading back home on leave perhaps. 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Chance to win yourself some free online shopping, and I'll tell you how you get a chance to bag that after Calvin Harris and Jazzy.

Calvin Harris and Jazzy Satisfy. It's BFBS, the Forces Station. So I mentioned it a few minutes ago. 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More action later from the 2026 World Cup. It's going to be Brazil versus Norway in the round of 16. And this is the official anthem for the World Cup. It's Shakira and Serena Wiegmann's favourite Burna Boy and Die Die.

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0: and struggling to make things right. That's how a superhero learns to fly.
1: That's such an empowering sort of tune, isn't it? The script and superheroes. Gareth John here. This is BFBS, the Forces Station. Don't forget Melissa here from 8pm. Second chance this weekend to catch this week's Canada Chart Show. Talking of big Canadian tunes, here's Five Roses.
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Living in a Country Song, Quebec duo, Five Roses. It's BFBS, the Forces Station. Don't forget then, Melissa from 8pm tonight. Second chance this weekend to catch the Canada Chart Show. And they're back on Breakfast, bright and early for you on Monday.

There's a perfect Sunday morning musical caffeine fix. Milky and more grab and just the way you are. It's Gareth John here. This is BFBS, the Forces Station, and he's back. The Sunday headlines you're waking to after Teddy Swims and Mr. Know-It-All.

just such a fabulously feel-good tune, isn't it? Daft Punk and Pharrell, and Get Lucky, BFBS, the Forces Station. So the countdown continues till England's World Cup round of 16 clash with Mexico in Mexico at the Azteca Stadium, where in 60 years since it opened, Mexico have lost twice. It's that's quite a stat, isn't it? Does that surely that makes the underdogs? England must be the underdogs. That's never a bad thing, isn't it? Going into a knockout clash, being the underdog. So it's going to be 1 a.m. UK time, far more favourable for those in Canada. England versus Mexico for a place in the quarterfinals of the World Cup. Ariana Grande now, and Hate That I Made You Love Me.

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Fur Trade and Monaco, BFBS, the Forces Station. Gareth John here as you kick into your Sunday. Elliot Darby later with the BFBS chart show. Getting ever closer, England versus Mexico. Round of 16 World Cup clash in Mexico a little bit later. And just kind of a sort of Sweet Caroline has become like the unofficial anthem for the Lionesses. This is the tune which is proving to be such a bonding moment between fans and the England squad. At the end of their matches, this will send some good vibes to Mexico, I'm sure. It's Oasis and Wonderwall.

0: sending good vibes to Mexico for the England squad ahead of that clash later. Oasis on BFBS, the Forces Station. Stay here, brand new Lily Allen on, when also some You, Me at 6.
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8: Checking in. I know there's a lot going on right now. So, how you feeling?

It's like a Sunday cobweb shaker. One of our kind of recent-ish original music special stars, You, Me at Six and Room to Breathe. It's BFBS The Forces Station. Gareth John here. Thank you so much if you are just joining us. And just so, so good to have this guy back, Lewis Capaldi. And Stay Love. Lovely Sunday vibe to this tune.

Just wonderful. Lewis Capaldi, Stay Love on BFBS, the Forces Station. Well, it's just over a week away now till the PSP put on a week of activities for the kids. You've got kids between 5 and 12. They've got a week of activities for you from next Monday, so 13th of July, including splash park fun, playground time. They've got arts and crafts stuff. They're even organising a field trip as well. 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

Drop Dead Gorgeous Republica. It's BFBS, the Forces Station. So then, brand new tunes getting showcased every day. If you're doing nights or just up like way early ahead of Melissa's breakfast show, join Totally Connected Monday to Friday. Check out some brand new music. And don't forget, you can vote as well for your particular favourite for the track of the week. This is something new. It's Gracie Abrams and Hit the Wall.

The madness in me. Frank Walker, Sam Felt and Zach Abel, BFBS, the Forces Station. So I mentioned Totally Connected a few minutes ago, back on Monday, as also we head into the second week of Wimbledon. And to celebrate that, there is more Guess the Grunt on Totally Connected. One of those involuntary grunt noises replacing a word from a really well-known tune. If you can guess what the missing word is going to be when you hear it, messages at bfbs.com. Chance for a daily prize and also grand prize of a

Natasha Bedingfield on BFBS, the Forces Station. Elliot Darby with the BFBS chart for you very soon. Last week, Sam Fender and Olivia Dean back at number one. Three tunes in the top five from Olivia Rodrigo. And you can check out this weekend's chart inside the next few minutes. Is Zayn and Dusk Till Dawn.

0: A track that samples Alternate's iconic house anthem 3, so giving a bit of a 90s classic a fresh summer twist. That's Huge L with Move in the Sun. 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Down 8 places, this is Ray, Where Is My Husband?
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2: Hugel with Moving the Sun is a new entry this week at 30. 29 is Ray, Where Is My Husband? Then at 28 is Gracie Abrams, Look at My Life. Tame Impala, Jenny, Dracula is at 27 this week, while Samba Homewreck is at 26. Then at 25, it's Harry Styles' Aperture, and Harry Styles again at 24 this week with Sign of the Times. Phoebe Bridgers' Lost Boys is a new entry at number 23, and at 22, it's Zara Larsson' Midnight Sun. And this week at 21, Calvin Harris and Clementine Douglas are up 5 places with Blessings. So let's now get into the top 20, and it's more Zara Larsson. This is Lush Life.
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0: Stella Lefty there with Boston here on the BFBS chart. It's down two places. And Zara Larsson, Lush Live is up two places to number 20 this week. Right, the latest news is coming up very shortly. So a little break in proceedings. First though, this one comes from Alex Warren. It was a huge track this in 2025. It ended up being the top track of the whole year in sort of the end of year roundups. So this is up one place this week. Ordinary.
1: Number 18.
2: They say the holy water's watered down, and this town's lost its faith. Our colors will fade eventually, so if our time is running out, day after day, we'll make the mundane a masterpiece. Oh my, my, oh my, my love, I take one look at you, you're taking me out.

It's the Sugar Babes who've had more lineups than, well, some people change their underwear. It's BFBS, the Forces Station, with me, Tamsin Robson. Hello and welcome to the show, wherever you're listening from around the Forces world. Hope you're having a nice weekend, whether you're working hard or hardly working, whether you're hanging out with your homeboys, whether you're just chilling like a villain, whatever you're getting up to, stick around. We are taking a journey together. Hop aboard my A400. We are going to take a journey around the Forces world to talk about those top stories from across the week. I also got a very funny story that I want to share with you very soon. And I've got music from Nirvana, Gracie Abrams, Coldplay on the way. And this is Dua.

It's Dua Lipa on BFBS, the Voices station. A lady who made my good news news on the breakfast show here in Brunei the other day because she has opened a library. I know. I mean, she's just gotten married. Hey, she's busy. She's a busy lass, isn't she? Apparently she's opened a library in Portugal. I think it's like a pop-up thing. I don't think she's actually opened like a proper library. Although that would be very impressive. I'd commend her for her efforts. She's opened a library in Porto in Portugal because she's trying to encourage us to read more banned books and telling us that censorship on books is bad, which is good. It's a good effort, so well done to Dua. I think that's absolutely brilliant. She's just one of those ladies. She's gorgeous. She's newly married. She's got a fabulous figure. She can sing, she can dance, she can read. She's got it all.

0: It's Nirvana. Smells Like Teen Spirit, a song which has just stood the test of time. And I had to tell you, I love the music video as well. I love the music video. It is just like all these like grungy, angsty kids just having a bit of a rock out. And then the mosh pit really kicks in and it's just AWOL. Absolutely brilliant. Right, let's talk about top stories this week. And here at British Forces Brunei, we have recently had the 24-hour swimathon, raising money for the Army Benevolent Fund and some local Bruneian charities. On a Mant from BFBS Brunei went down to see how everybody was getting on and spoke to the Deputy Chief of Staff, Major Simon McMahon, who started by explaining the rules of the swimathon.
1: Whole idea is 24 hours non-stop swimming. Your team must have somebody in the water. And basically, it's just slogging it out up and down the lanes for 24 hours, trying to accumulate the longest or the furthest swim, and that team will be our winner.
2: And how many swimmers have you got throughout the whole 24 hours?
1: It's a real mix. So each team is allowed a maximum of 12. Most people at the moment, we were still early. We started at 7 o'clock and have gone for a sort of two in for an hour's session.
2: An hour.
1: I think most people start off doing kind of like one person swims 15, another swims 15. Most have now gone down to kind of doing lengths of four each individually. So it'll be interesting to see whose kind of tactics work best throughout the night. But it's always interesting when you get to sort of the 1-2 o'clock in the morning. People are tired, bodies are aching, morale's a bit low, you know, the garrison's gone quiet, and that's where the sort of you have to really dig in and slog out those lengths.
3: It's Caroline from Safa. How are you getting on? Hang on, what time is it? It is 8:55.
4: I'm on hour four.
0: How are you feeling?
4: Absolutely fine. It's really nice. We've got a really good little team going, and we've been able to support each other, and we've been going for 4 hours now.
0: Oh wow, are you a bit knackered?
4: Not too bad, I think later.
0: All right, Timmy, how are you getting on?
5: Not very well, but we're pushing through.
0: Are you quite a new swimmer?
5: I'm just not a strong swimmer. I never go swimming. I haven't been in about 3 years. I was just going to come and count today, but I got here. The DCOS asked me last minute, have you got a swimming costume? Do you mind joining the ladies? I said, all right then, let's go.
0: So we've got husband and wife team been taking part in the BFB 24-hour swimathon.
6: Well, I came down to spectate and ended up getting roped into the pool, so it's been a bit of a surprising turn of events, but no.
0: Was that your wife who roped you in to do it? Oh, Shannon, you are a horrible wife.
7: He wanted to do it, and our team was the only team he could join, so beggars can't be choosers.
8: 5, 4, 3, 2, 1.
9: Hi, my name is Major Ben Norfield. I'm the Chief of Staff of British Forces Brunei.
0: How proud are you of everyone for doing this 24-hour swimathon?
9: Extremely proud. It's a really big effort and it shows really great team spirit. And we've had lots of people down here to support, so it's a real community effort. It's not just about the teams, but they've done exceedingly well to go all the way through the 24 hours.
0: And you've been jumping in yourself, haven't you?
9: I've been trying to, but I've tried to disadvantage as many teams as possible with my poor swimming. So the CSS company, B company and C company had the pleasure of my company for 1,000 metres each, so that was good.
1: Good morning.
0: Good morning. How are you doing, DCOS?
1: I'd say very well. I'm pretty sore, pretty tired. I just wanted to sleep now, yeah.
0: You did this last year, and I remember at one point around midnight I asked you, I said, you know, are you regretting your decision? A year on and after 24 hours of swimming, are you still regretting that decision?
1: Absolutely. I've learned clearly nothing. About the same time, I think, as you asked me last year, I was questioning my life choices yet again. But you know what, it's been fantastic, and the guys' enthusiasm across the entire board, everyone's just kept going, and it's been some really good banter all night. Just everybody keeping everybody's morale up. So it's been fantastic evening. I think that keeps you going.
0: Lots of prune-like people at British Forces Brunei. Thank you to Deputy Chief of Staff Major Simon McMahon for speaking to us on BFBS, the Forces Station. And well done to Team GST, who came in first at the BFB 24-hour swimathon. Here's the Kilroy. It's BFB.

0: It's Gracie Abrams. She's hitting the wall on BFBS, the Forces station, which is something that happened to me the other night because at 20 to 3 in the morning, Tamsin was nice and cosy in bed. Oh, it was lovely. I was just nice and relaxed. I had my little sleep mask on, my earplugs in. Honestly, I couldn't have heard a pin drop, but I could feel something on me. It was horrible. A cockroach. A cockroach was crawling up my shoulder, onto my head, and it was just the worst experience ever. I mean, of all the things that I fear, I think the worst thing would be being on a hot, sweaty bus with a load of screaming kids blasting Nicki Minaj. That would be up there in the top three. But the cockroach crawling on me in the middle of the night. Since moving here to Brunei, I had a feeling it was going to happen, and it did the other night. So now when I go to bed, I'm going to be lying there very sexy in my sleep mask and my mouth guard and my earplugs and my little whacking pan and cockroach spray in the other hand. I'll be ready.
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1: It's Leanne, it's Don't Say Love on BFBS, the Forces station. 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

0: It's MK, it's Zone on BFBS, the Forces station. Tamsin with you for Forces Live, talking all those top stories from across the week. Now let's have a chat about Stephen Kelly, a former commando gunner who hasn't had your usual transition from the military to civvy street. After more than 20 years of service, he's now using his survival skills to help veterans. But not only that, Stephen is also doing quite a bit of work on the telly. He spoke to George Wedlake about this unique career change and how it all came about.
1: I spent 24 years serving in 29 Commando based down in Plymouth, and I actually retired only in March gone. But while I was still serving in the military, I built a survival company called Southwest Survival, and I've been building that for the last 10 years. And I've been sharing all my pictures and posts on across social media. And then from there, I just got picked up by a producer. And the next minute, I've done a few survival TV shows now, and that's sort of what's happened.
2: Tell me about the kind of work you've been doing then. Where would we have seen you on the telly? What shows?
1: I've done a show called Naked Alone, which is on Channel E4. I got dropped off up in the mountains of Scotland, naked. That's survive off the land and get from A to B, navigating off the land for 3 days. Then from that, I got the big challenge. I got dropped off in the Amazon jungle with Discovery Channel. They dropped me off on a show called Naked and Afraid with no food, no clothes, no water, no shoes. And I survived totally exposed for 21 days on the challenge. And it was a crazy, crazy experience. I obviously had to fend for myself for 21 days with nothing. Built a good shelter. I ended up catching a massive iguana. Got to eat all that. But I was an absolute mess. The bug bites were destroying me. Because I'd done really well on that, Discovery Channel invited me back, and I ended up doing Naked and Afraid again, but another spin-off called Naked and Afraid Apocalypse, where this time they dropped me off in South Africa for 35 days this time, and there was 12 of us, 7 or 8 of us finished the challenge, but it was exactly the same again. It was desolate, it was tough, it was hard, we were fully naked. You were allowed to scavenge the ground to find items, and I was living off... When I was in South Africa, I was living off dung beetles. So I was just going through elephant poo and I was living off the beetles. And then from there, most recently, I've just done another show with Bear Grylls called on BBC One called Bear Grylls Wild Reckoning, where me and my wife got to run around this island and do a bit of survival training. So it's just crazy how I've just went from show to show to show.

0: just from retiring from the military.
1: So what's Bear like then?
0: Bear Grylls is a top man, really nice man. He's got a lot of time for people. He's just a really good all-round guy, he is, and it's really good to work with when we meet him.
1: What key lessons have you learned? I'm talking about your time in the military and all this extreme survival stuff you've done on the telly as well. You must have taken some stuff away from that.
0: Well, my time in the military is what I did learn from the military was make sure you plan before you get out. That was one thing I did learn, and I already planned 10 years ago. I knew I wanted to do survival training. But what the military gave me was a mindset, and that's what most military personnel have. They have a strong, stubborn mindset, and they have full of fight in them. And when I was on Naked and Afraid in the Amazon jungle, my mindset was on a different level compared to other people who were out there. And when I was on Naked and Afraid Apocalypse, I was operating at this level while all the other survivors were operating at that level. I think what we take away from the military is discipline, motivation, inspiration, and you're always there 5 minutes before, good etiquette. And I was always like that. I was always methodical, make sure my water's boiled, make sure I've got enough firewood before I go to sleep. And I think that's due to discipline from the military. And that's what I've definitely took away from it, moving into civilian world and obviously working on TV, doing the crazy survival challenges I've been doing.
1: So how can survival training help veterans in your experience?
0: I offer a veteran round the fire event for my own survival company once a month. And what it does, it just gets people in fresh air, gets them away from the computers, gets them away from the stresses of life, and just gets them around with like-minded people around a campfire, just spinning some stories and having a coffee. And that's what it's all about. And it's good for mental clarity. Just getting out in the mountains, getting out hiking, getting around a campfire with like-minded people can change your whole outlook on life. And that's what I'm trying to do at the minute.
2: That was former commando gunner, now survival skills trainer and TV personality, Stephen Kelly, speaking to us on BFBS, the Forces Station. And to keep up to date with his survival training and TV exploits, search survival_Ste_official on the Instagram. Right, Scott Burns, Alex Warren, Rudimental on the way. It's BFBS.

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It's Alex Warren in Passenger on BFBS, the Forces Station. Wherever you're listening from around the Forces world, whatever time zone, hemisphere, climate you're in, I hope you're having a nice weekend, whatever you're getting up to. I tell you, we've had a busy, busy week here in Brunei. Not only have we had the 2RGR birthday, we've had lots of visits from some very important people. We've had Jungle Warfare Division. They've been celebrating their 50th anniversary. What else have we done? We've done the BFB Swimathon. It's all been happening on Forces Day. Honestly, by Monday, I'm going to need

It's Zara Larson teaming up with our pal Pink Pantherist. It's Midnight Sun on BFBS, the Forces Station. Right, don't go anywhere. We'll get your news next. Then we're off to Colchester, Jib, and back to the UK on Forces Live.

It's Sia and Sean Paul. It's Cheap Thrills on BFBS, the Forces station. It's Forces Life with me, Tamsin Robson, coming to you from Brunei, where, of course, this time every week, we like to take a little journey together, don't we? Yeah, we do. We pack up the car. We get the flask out. We get some cuppas on the go. Maybe even a bag of sweets, if you're lucky, if you've been good. And stick around. We're going to be talking about an incredible endurance challenge next. On a train.

0: It's Rag and Bone Man. It's all you ever wanted on BFBS, the Forces Station. It's Forces Live with me, Tamsin Robson, coming to you all the way from Brunei. Hope you're having a good one wherever you are around the Forces world. Yes, I'm bringing you a dollop of the top stories this week, a dash of great music and a sprinkling of questionable chat with me. Right, so Sergeant Peter Harrington has served the parachute regiment throughout his Forces life. First as part of 3 Para in Colchester and now on detachment with 4 Para in Edinburgh. Now this year he is aiming to complete 4 grueling endurance challenges, one for which of the parachute regiment's battalions. Now with one already completed this July, he is getting back in the saddle for challenge number 2.
1: So it's Land's End to John O'Groats, which is 1,406.4 kilometres or 874 miles. I would have done it on a road bike, but I actually got rid of my road bike when I moved up here. But yeah, no, I'm going to do it on a static bike.
2: So you're sitting in the gym then, getting out of the sun. That's probably ideal at the moment, to be honest, isn't it? But you've already done one challenge. So as we said, this is the second of 4 challenges. This is your challenge for 2 para. Your challenge para was a 54-mile march carrying a Bergen. Just tell me more about that one that you've already done.
1: Yeah, so that was a 54-miler. That was up in Perthshire, called the Cataran Yomp, which I'd never heard of before until I got up to Scotland. I took 37-pound Bergen. That's about 17 kilos, plus water. And that was just like a straight through. But unfortunately, I came off at the 36-mile mark because I wore the wrong boots.
2: Oh, no.
1: But I've already booked on and I'm going on again next year.
2: Well, before that, of course, you've still got your 3 para and 4 para challenges to do, which are also weighted marches. And I presume you'll have learned the lessons from that first one up in Scotland.
1: Yeah. So I've got new boots now. I'm definitely like a lot more confident for the Hadrian's Wall one, which is 74 miles. It's not like a planned event or anything like that. It's just literally just me solo in it. I've given myself 3 days for that. So it'll be about 28-ish miles a day, I think. I'm just going to go for that one.
2: And then your big one in September as well to bring a curtain down on the whole thing. 100 miles along the West Highland Way.
1: Yeah, so that one's Glasgow, all the way up through the West Highland up to Fort William. And then finishing up at the top of Ben Nevis for the grand finale, as it were.
2: So that is quite the fitting conclusion. But why is it then? Why have you put yourself through this, for want of a better phrase, these 4 hugely challenging endurance events?
1: A couple of years ago, I'd done the Isle of Wight Ultra for charity. So that was a lap of the Isle of Wight. That was 64 miles, which I completed that in about 17 hours. And I did think, oh, I quite like this endurance sort of stuff. I've done that for a charity called Scotty's Little Soldiers, which is like a charity for bereaved children of military parents. Mm. And then for this one, I thought, oh, I'd do the Cataran Yomp Army Benevolent Fund. And the next 3 are going to be for Support Our Paras. So they're the charity that look after the parachute regiment. I just think it's quite fitting to, you know, do something for the paras and support our paras, who are our charity.
2: And have you got anything else planned in the future? Are these just building blocks to an even bigger challenge in the future?
1: This is sort of just the beginning in a way, because I got a phone call from my OC to say, do I want to go on the MDS, which is the Marathon Disciples, you know, the ultra marathon the Sahara Desert. Yeah, so there's a team of 4 of us. Next April, we're going to do it for Support Our Paras. Yeah, we're going to go and run that. And I've been asked to be the 2IC of the team, so I'm really happy with that as well.
0: Sounds like he's going to have a very busy time indeed. Sergeant Peter Harrington of 4 Para speaking to Peter Johnson on BFBS, the Forces Station. And if you want to show your support, search for Peter at Peter's fundraiser for Support Our Paras on Just Giving.
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1: It's Shakira and Wyclef. Tips Don't Lie on BFBS, the Falsest Station. I'm glad she's managed to get all of her tax back after that bit of a scandal she was going through. Right, stick around. Coming up for you on Falsest Live, we are heading to The Rock. Yes, Gibraltar, with George Ryland, who's been taking a show out on the road. Finding out what it's like to work on that runway. I'd kind of like to see it, actually. I love the fact that you just cross the road and cross the runway. It's kind of mad.

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0: It's Stormzy, it's 24 hours on BFBS, the Forces Station. Now, George Ryland recently took her show on the road to revisit the first place she ever went to with BFBS, which of course was The Rock, yes, Gibraltar. And whilst there this time, she found out what it's like working on the runway from the team at RAF Gibraltar and had a chat with Sergeant Daniel Smith about what he does.
1: Well, as a logistics mover, obviously very focused, very involved with anything to do with military air transportation that comes in. Okay, so we support all three services, Navy, Army, Air Force, civilians as well, any operations exercises that come in, aircraft park here on Southern or Northern, we handle the aircraft as well. And it's basically, when the aircraft's in it, it's just planning, making sure loads are safe, people, logistic plans are in place, just with a last line of defence for the Royal Air Force when it comes to air safety. And I take pride in that job.
2: And is there any unique challenges to being here in Gibraltar with this runway that people are walking across all the time?
1: Of course there is. I mean, it's safety, isn't it? The most important thing is people's safety, okay? We've got a job to do, but we also respect that it's such a beautiful, small country. And this is, do you know what I mean? People across, and it's unique, isn't it? It's a selling point as well. So you just embrace it.
2: And what does a day look like when you're off duty? What do you do?
1: Well, I'm a spinning instructor, so I do a lot of spinning. I coach a football team. Can I say the football team? Is that okay?
2: Yeah.
1: Yeah, I coach Youth Links FC football club. Fantastic. I'm doing Rafa stuff at the minute, so we do Rafa rides. So we've set a challenge of trying to cycle from here to Bryce Norton to Lossie, which is called the Black Challenge, Bryce, Lossie and Gibraltar. 2,589 miles. We did that in week one. We've got 35 people across all three services as well. I think people hear Rafa and think it's just RAF, but it's not. It's about this unique environment in this community pulling together.
2: And how would you describe that community here?
1: We all get on really well and we do so much stuff, and they put events on, people get together and you just socialise. And in Four Corners, you've got families living there, there's usually events on, we do stuff with the single lads on camp, there's a lot to do as well, to go into town, it's fantastic.
2: And have you got a family here with you?
1: Yeah, wife, three kids. Poppy, yesterday she had a sports day here in Notre Dame. Unbelievable, so proud of her. My two lads, Louis, he's 9, and Jacob's 13, go to St. Anne's and Bayside Upper School. And they do loads, you know what I mean? They both play football for Lynx as well, so they've got a busy schedule.
2: And what would you recommend to anyone who's coming into Gibraltar? What's the things that you've got to do?
1: You just got to make the most of it. You just got to embrace where you're at. I mean, listen, not everywhere you go is perfect. And Gibraltar's like got so many good things to do. You just got to say 3 years, just embrace it, work hard, play hard. That's what I say.
2: So if you could pick anywhere in the world to be, would it be here, or is there anywhere that tops it?
1: Well, Molineux, Wolverhampton, I'd like to be there, but yeah, Gibraltar's fantastic as well.
0: That was George Ryland with Sergeant Daniel Smith of RAF Gibraltar taking a show out on the road. Now, do you remember the music video for this song, Janet Jackson, Together Again? How she managed to get all of those animals in the same music video without attacking each other. It's pretty amazing. Pretty amazing. It's Janet. It's

It's Taylor Swift, or Taylor Kelsey, as I should maybe call her. I knew it. I knew you on BFBS, the Falsest Station. I've got to be honest, the title of that song just makes me think of some kind of hammy podcast. You know, I knew it and I knew you. Some kind of self-help thing. Probably something I'd listen to. Here's the last dinner party on BFBS.

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0: It's Blair Peace. I got a feeling on BFBS, the Forces station, and I've got a feeling we are going to be heading back to the UK now on Forces Life, where the life and experience of children from Forces families was showcased in a glittering award ceremony at the Guards Chapel in London back in June. And it was staged by Never Such Innocence, a charity giving children and young people a voice on conflict. Now, the event was to celebrate winners of their Winds of Change competition. And George Wedley caught up with the now four-time winner, Ava, first-time winner Harriet and CEO Katie Salary to explain what the competition involved.
1: So we had our Month of the Military Child poetry and art competition back in April, and we received thousands of entries from all over Britain, and it was an incredible mix of work from young people all over.
2: And Ava, when we spoke last time, when the competition was launched, we asked you for your advice and tips on writing a winning poem because, you know, you clearly know what you're doing. At the point of talking, I think you'd won three times. I believe that number has now changed to four times. Is that right?
3: Yes.
2: Well, congratulations. Right. Four-time winner. Tell me about your entry this year then and that winning touch you seem to have.
3: This year, I kind of just put everything down on the page, what I was feeling and thinking and what was going through my head from moving from Cyprus to here. So actually that's quite a big jump in not just schools, homes, weather, and then, you know, just that finishing touch and putting more emotion into it. And I think that's what was different to all my others, is this one actually was more about me.
2: Well, congratulations again on your win. How did it feel the moment your name was called out? Was it kind of like, four times I've done this now before, or were you still so excited?
3: It was good still, because always love going down to London. It's always a really nice ceremony and thing we have. So also was excited to go to the Tower of London afterwards.
2: Excellent stuff. You're a lot more grounded than I would have been after four victories on the spin, I think. Now, Katie, why was Ava's poem so deserving of the win this year?
1: What I heard from the judges was how they just really appreciated that Ava really just kind of walked through every aspect of a change that a military child might feel. And they felt it just really answered the prompt and they really could feel the heart that was put behind it.
2: And Harriet joining us as well. Congratulations on your win. How did it feel for you hearing your name called out there at the ceremony in London?
4: It felt very unrealistic and quite proud that I was a winner from my school. We have a lot of military children at my school, so I was very proud to be one of the winners.
2: And can you tell me about your poem then, your entry into the competition? What was it all about?
4: In my poem, each stanza is different stages from when my dad goes away and my experience throughout his deployment.
2: And how proud was Dad?
4: Very proud, and I was very proud that he could attend.
2: Is this something you're thinking of maybe taking up again in the future when next year's competition perhaps rolls around? Have you caught the bug now?
4: If I get a chance to, I'll definitely have a go.
2: And Katie, what did the panel like so much about Harriet's poem as well?
1: I think it was really similar. I think there were so many relatable points to the poem and Harriet was just so honest. And I think even the service members who presented Harriet with her award pointed out the last lines. And I think it is just so sweet. Just waiting to have his arms locked around, whispering, "I'm so proud of you."
2: So, Katie, what does Never Such Innocence have coming up then over the summer months? I guess, you know, it's not too long before we start looking ahead to next year's competition.
1: That's exactly right. We'll be doing lots of planning over the summer. This is our time to put our heads together and think about what we might like to do for next year, build on the amazing platform that we had this year, and just really up and up from here.
0: Congratulations to Ava and Harriet on their wins and to everyone who got involved. And you can find out more details of the winners at neversuchinnocence.com. You too on the way. We'll get your news as well. And this is Sienna Spiro. It's Material Lover. It's BFBS.

Sienna Spiro is material lover on BFBS, the Forces Station. I have heard she is a big fan of that velour. Not my cup of tea, but, you know, might be yours. Who knows? Anyway, stick around. We'll get you news next on Forces Live. And then we're heading to Greece via Brunei. And we're also talking HMRC. They've got a brand new app, a quicker way to pay your tax. Yep.

It's Bon Jovi, it's BFBS, the Forces Station, and it's Forces Life with me, Tamsin Robson. How are you doing wherever you are around the Forces world? Hope you're having a good one. Stick around, top stories on the way. We are talking HMRC, which is why they are the top story in this hour. They are super important. Now, we'll be finding out some important information on the way.

It's the Gaga, it's Abracadabra on BFBS, the Forces station. And stick around, coming up on Forces Life, we're going to be hearing from Commodore Tom Guy, who's going to be leaving post in Gibraltar. As well as that, we are going to Greece via Brunei, thanks to Hornbill School. And coming up, we are talking about a brand spanking new app that you definitely need on your phone from HMRC. I'll tell you more about

0: REM and shiny, happy people on BFBS, the Forces Station, which describes everybody who works at HMRC. Speaking of which, HMRC are encouraging young job seekers to use their app to help them get to grips with things like their national insurance number, tax code, pay and employment details. George Ryland had a chat with Jed Killen from the HMRC broadcast team to find out more.
1: So we know this is a really exciting time for young people. They might have just finished exams and they're heading out to work for the first time. And we want to make sure that they start their working life with confidence. So HMRC has a free app that's going to put everything a young person needs for starting a job right there on their phone. So it's things like national insurance number, tax code, employment history and pay and details. This app is our way of trying to help them hit the ground running, if you like. So if you've got teenagers or young adults at home, or children, grandchildren, younger siblings, please do mention it to them. Get this app on their phones. It could make all the difference when they land that first job.
2: Do they do this when they get the first job, or can you do it at any point and get yourself ready?
1: Best to do it to get yourself ready. We know that tax can feel a bit of a mystery, especially when you're 16 or 17 and nobody's really explained it to you. So the best thing is go out and get this app set up already. You might have to register for a government gateway ID if you don't have one already, but it'll talk you through how to do all of that. Get it set up and then it's there when you're ready. The app is designed to bring everything together in the one place, and it uses straightforward language so young people can look through it and understand it. They can even check it before their first pay lands in their bank account, so they'll have an expectation of what their pay is going to look like after tax, and it'll help them to budget.
2: And this is the stuff I, for one, wish I'd been taught in school, because presumably once you've got a good understanding of this, kind of opens up a bit more for you to look at other things in life that I know you don't deal with, like mortgages and things. This is a really good starting point for getting financially savvy, isn't it?
1: Absolutely. I mean, you'd be amazed. In my generation, so many people still don't really understand their tax. So I think what's good about this is that the next generation will hopefully go in with their eyes wide open. They'll have all that information right at their fingertips. One of the most popular features is finding your national insurance number. I don't know about you, but I remember getting a letter through the post with my national insurance number on a card. Those days are gone. You don't have to hunt around for that anymore if you can't remember your national insurance number. You will be asked for your national insurance number by your employer. You can go into this app and save it on your wallet like you do with a bank card.
2: I did actually find my national insurance number card recently.
1: I've still got mine. I'm saying you'll be hunting around looking for it. I've still got mine. It's upstairs in a filing cabinet in my house.
2: And how about young people who are overseas at the moment with their family? Can they make a start on it, or should you wait till you're back in the UK at some point?
1: They can still download the app, but it's probably not going to be as useful to them if they're not working in the UK and getting their tax code and things like that. So download it, get it already. You can never be too prepared for this. You can also check things like, are you getting paid the right rate? Are you getting paid what the national minimum wage rate is? So we're really keen that everybody knows what that is and that they're getting paid the right level. And if it doesn't look right, they can contact HMRC or they can contact ACAS, who are the Advisory Conciliation and Arbitration Service, to raise any concerns. It's just empowering to have that information ready at your fingertips.
0: Exactly. It's very important, and HMRC should be number one on your speed dial. That was Jed Killen from HMRC's broadcast team talking to George Ryland on BFBS.

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0: It's Mal Smith and Heaven on BFBS, the Voices station. Stick around, music from Avril Lavigne, Role Model on the way, and we are off to the Rock to talk to the Big G's. Are you looking at me like
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0: It's McFly. It's the God of Rock and Roll on BFBS, the Forces Station. Now, he might not be the God of Rock and Roll, but after 4 years at the helm, Commodore Tom Guy has recently finished his tenure as Commander of British Forces Gibraltar and retires from the Royal Navy. Now, as everyone knows, the week before you leave your posting falls into either being complete calm or complete panic. Well, Ginny Carlin caught up with Commodore Tom to just before he left and began by asking where he was on that scale.
1: Somewhere between the two. But definitely towards the smoother sailing, not least because I like the analogy more. Now, I wouldn't say there's any panic, but there's quite a lot in my mind just as we sort of prepare to leave what has been just a massive chapter in our lives.
2: I mean, for anybody in the forces community who gets ready to move on, there's obviously the packing the house, there's the disengaging from the role, disengaging from the community a little bit. But it's like tenfold for you, because this has been, when I say your community, this whole train set has been yours.
1: Oh, I'm glad we're not filming this, Ginny. Yeah, it is hugely difficult. And of course, exacerbated by the fact that I'm sort of leaving the naval service after kind of nearly four decades. But I'll have spent 10% of that time here in Gibraltar. And of course, we've discussed before, and I first came to Gibraltar as a midshipman, and then again as a sub-lieutenant and as a lieutenant and so on. So I've been back regularly, you know, and I love the place from when I first came here. But it's just been extraordinary, and at so many different levels, really. And again, community, there's lots of different levels to that. You know, we've got the, obviously for me wearing this colour uniform, there's the Royal Naval community, which is important. But, you know, this is absolutely a joint command, and I am a joint commander. You know, human beings are quite tribal by nature, I think. So we've got a sort of Royal Navy tribe, and Air Force tribe, and Army, and the Royal Rolls Regiment, which is very, very similar to the Army, but is of course unique to here. And of course, you know, our 550 odd locally employed civilians who do everything for us, and without which we couldn't operate.
2: Have you got a couple of things that you've done in your time here that you will always look back on and think, yeah, that was really good?
1: So, yes, absolutely. And I'm very careful not to be complacent or you know, view things through sort of rose-tinted spectacles. Taking the command and the community from that quite sort of short-termist view to, hey, we're here for the long haul. You might be here for a couple of years, but you know, our LECs in the organisation, you know, and I'm regularly giving out 30 and 40 year certificates. It's just so humbling. I think the sort of the culture and the ethos piece is probably what I'm proudest of, and I hope I'm not kidding myself, that I hope that others will agree. And then the other obvious one, I suppose, is the treaty. Not that I can take a great deal of credit, but what we have done here is played a really significant role in the part of it from an MOD perspective, and protecting the UK's ability to continue to operate to, through and from here unhindered once the treaty is in place.
2: So being here as a naval officer, the spiritual home of the Navy, I mean, the history that happened, when I say just off our coast, just up the coast, the stories of Nelson being brought back to Gibraltar after the Battle of Trafalgar, that must run through your blood. How has that part of it been for you?
1: Absolutely amazing. I remember I said, you know, almost 4 years ago to the day when I did a clear lower deck in the Tower Courtyard just here, that sort of Gibraltar, you know, oozes military history from every port. It's just everywhere that you look. And particularly, yeah, as a naval man, of course it has huge relevance. And every Trafalgar night dinner, when you can stand there and say, you know, here we are in the mess, it's a mile and a quarter from Rosia Bay where Admiral Nelson was brought ashore, you know, it's 40 miles from where the battle was fought. And Gibraltar always has been and continues to be really, really strategically significant from a maritime, particularly from a maritime perspective, because of what it is and where it is. We've got to focus on the future, but the foundations for that are built on the past.
2: Just got one last question, and this is really quite a serious one, so I want you to really think about this before you answer. And that is, it's been me, we've got Greg, and we've had Rosie, we've had Ingrid, lots of people coming through BFBS, but I think I know the answer to this, but I want to know, who has been your favourite?
1: I am not going to answer that, Ginny. You're all my favourites.
2: I think that you don't have to say anything, because I think I know the answer to that. We don't have to say it, but I know, because you're looking at her now. It's okay, don't worry. The others will get over it, but I think I've been your favourite.
0: Oh, I do love that, Ginny Carlin. So cheeky, and what a brilliant sense of humour. That was Commodore Tom Guy, a commander of British Forces Gibraltar, speaking to us on BFBS, the Forces Station. This is Raw Model, High Hopes 3000 on BFBS.

Yes, the Forces Station. It's Tamsin with you for Forces Life, and stick around. We are heading to Hornbill School in British Forces Brunei next, where, well, they were very nice and very kind to give me some free lunch the other day. I mean, it wasn't really free. I'm just freeloading, if I'm honest with you. Anyway, we're talking Greek food in Brunei next.

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0: It's Niall Horan. It's Tastes So Good on BFBS, the Forces station. And do you know what does taste really good? Greek food. Oh, it is one of my absolute favourites. Well, Brunei might be 6,170 miles from Greece, but year four from Hornbill School, I've been learning all about Greek history, the culture, and of course, the food, the best bit. Now, to showcase their newfound knowledge, the kids put on a Greek spread for their parents and a very hungry freeloading radio presenter. Yes, myself, Tamsin Robson. Yes, I went down to speak to Skye to find out about the food she just made.
1: We first start with the bread.
2: Mm-hmm. And did you make that by hand?
1: Yes.
2: That's cool. Did you enjoy bread making?
1: Yes.
2: Yeah? And what else you got?
1: We also made chicken from raw chicken. We cut up some vegetables.
2: Yeah, what else you got? You got some tomatoes on this. You got a little Greek salad. Is that feta as well?
1: Yes.
2: Very nice. Is that hummus?
1: Yep.
2: And did you do some tzatziki as well?
1: Yep.
2: So you've got mum and dad here. What do you think? Should we have a chat with them and find out what they make of it?
1: Yeah. Daddy, are you enjoying the lunch I've provided you?
3: Yes, Skye. It's the best lunch you've ever made me.
4: My name is Prajun and I am 9 years old and I go to Hornbill School.
2: Have you learned a lot about Greek culture?
4: Yes.
2: Yeah. What's the most interesting thing you've learned?
4: I don't know.
2: Do you like the food?
4: Yeah.
2: Is your food your best bit?
4: Kinda.
2: So you've got a Greek salad and you had a little chicken kofta and you've got some feta and some hummus and tzatziki on there. What's your favourite thing on the dish?
4: Tzatziki.
2: It's good, isn't it? It's really refreshing.
4: It tastes like sour cream and onion.
2: Yeah, it does, doesn't it? I mean, I don't know how the Greeks would feel if you say that, but yeah.
4: It's yogurt and cucumber, so it's really easy to make.
2: So, George, you're currently tucking into a nice little Greek salad and a Greek dish that you've made. Did you enjoy cooking?
5: Yes.
2: I hear you've been making some bread at home. Can I buy some?
5: Yeah.
2: By the way, how much is a loaf of bread? Should I want to buy some?
5: So, a small is $4 and the large is $5.
2: And is it right that you deliver your bread as well?
5: Yeah.
2: So this is like your little side hustle as well as going to school and making lovely Greek food. You like to make a bit of bread?
5: Yeah.
2: Yeah.
6: My name is Ava.
7: My name is Jemima.
2: Okay, ladies, you have just given me a wonderful plate of food. By the way, thank you for feeding me because I've not actually had any lunch. So tell us about what you've been learning about Greek culture.
8: So we've been learning about the Greeks, what they eat and what they wear.
2: So tell us about the food you've been making, Jemima.
7: So we've been making like flatbread. We visited the Sergeant Mess over near Nassy and we got to cook flatbread with them. And we've been making souvlaki and like hummus and tzatziki and it was really fun to make.
2: Cool. Do you think you want to continue cooking? Do you think you're going to try and chip in at home and make some food?
7: Yeah.
2: Yeah? Do you think you're going to do a Greek feast for mum and dad?
7: Probably.
2: What's your name?
9: Eva.
10: Nanoka.
11: Angsu.
2: So have you been learning about Greek culture? What have we got over here? We've got, is this like a Greek goddess?
11: Yeah, this is a Greek goddess table mat. So like we got to draw Greek stuff and then it's for a table mat where you put your food on top of it.
2: What's on this little table mat?
11: This is my name in Greek alphabet and I just drew random things from.
2: Very nice. Very cool. And what we got here, what have you been drawing?
9: Random Greek stuff I found out about online.
2: Okay, so what have we got? Explain what we've got here. We love food. The Greeks do love their food.
9: We got a hat. We also got a pot from the Greeks. We also got Poseidon, the god.
2: Ooh, so what did you learn about Poseidon?
9: Poseidon is the water god, and he fought to control Athens, but Athena won.
2: Has this ever made you want to go to Greece and learn more about the history?
9: Kinda.
2: Yeah. Well, the food's pretty good, and you've done a great job, ladies. Well done. Do you think the parents are happy?
9: Yeah.
12: Very happy, thank you.
0: That was just some of the children from year four at Hornbill School here in Brunei, learning all about Greek history, culture and food, and best of all, feeding me, which was great. Although it was one of those days where we had the 2 RGR birthday and the Greek food at Hornbill School, there was just so much food going around. I totally wilted in the afternoon. I had a long nap.

it's quite epic, isn't it? I feel like the script always do that. The script are really, really good at writing really like empowering kind of songs. Love it. It's Man in the Arena on BFBS, the Forces station. It's been Forces Life with me, Tamsin Robson. And next week, we'll have lots more great stories from around the Forces world. Do stick around. Lots more to come on BFBS. And if you are gearing up, of course, for the big match between England and Mexico, I hope you have a good one. Hope you enjoy it wherever you're going to be watching it on BFBS TV. I think I might be having a morning off tomorrow, which is quite nice, and I'm looking forward to it. Oh, I might have a little lie in bed, put on a cafetiere. Thank you, Harry Kane and your team. How brilliant will that be? Right, we'll get your news next. Enjoy the rest of your weekend. Enjoy the rest of your week. We'll do it all again next time.

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1: 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How are you doing? I'm Ginny. It is so great to have your company today. I hope things have been all right with you. You've had a great week. Been on the edge of your seat with the World Cup the whole time. And we continue that a little bit later, to be fair. But yeah, I hope things are good wherever you're listening across the forces world. And of course, beyond that, we are ending a little earlier tonight because of the football, which is no problem with me because I shall be sat in one of my huge thrones next to a gargoyle with a big cup of tea watching the footy myself. So music on the way. Oh, we've got some Beatles. Looking forward to playing you that. Also some Jimmy Eat World. But let's do this first, the Cortinas and You Overdid It, Darling.

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You know what? It is like 30 degrees in Gibraltar at the moment. And hearing that song just makes me feel a little cooler. You know how it is. I hope you're doing well today, wherever you're listening across the forces world. We've not just got the World Cup going on. Of course, we've got Wimbledon as well. So right through to the 10th of July, then we have got a very special competition going on called Guess the Grunt. And I know. I don't know who comes up with the names, but we've got Guess the Grunt. It runs through, as I say, till Friday the 10th of July. And the concept is simple. We play you a line from a song on Totally Connected and Drive. And all you have to do is submit the missing word that the grunt has replaced. Oh dear, email your answer to messages at bfbs.com for your chance to win strawberries and cream sweets in our daily draw. How very, very nice. And if you are a bit of a Wimbledon fan and you want a full rundown of the matches and a guide to it really, then head to bfbs.com/Wimbledon.

It's BFBS Edge playing you. What is she for? How dare you? Now, I'm so excited to play this next song because this week at BFBS, all over our socials, there has been the honorary group captain, Bruce Dickinson, who has paid a visit to RAF Odeum and has been having a look around the Chinooks and meeting people there. And of course, our lovely Natasha Renault from BFBS Aldershot went over, spoke to him and spoke to some of the staff at RAF Odeum, who were so excited, some right metalheads there. There was one guy speaking. He was like, I first went to see Iron Maiden when I was 14 years old. He was so excited. They've even had, you know, like the patches that you get on your uniform. They've even had the patches made. Looks so cool. Got Eddie riding. I can't remember if it's a dragon or a horse. And then they've got like all bits of Iron Maiden stuff and all bits of Squadron stuff on. It looks incredible. Go and have a little look either at our main BFBS radio page on Facebook, or you can have a little look at BFBS Aldershot as well, the lovely Natasha Renault there. Anyway, enough of that. This is...

0: 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Nobody just stands at a keyboard here.
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You know, sometimes I talk about Edge Legends, and that band is definitely up there. Cream, and what an iconic song, I Feel Free. I love it. Two more up to the news. We've got No But Thieves taking us there with Excuse Me. Before that, The Mission and Deliverance. I will see you in a